fire, and it burns, burns, burns. 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

0: 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You may not be classed with the elite, baby.
1: I try.
0: And you may not be hip to that jive like they talk in the street.

Yes, a very special edition of your favourite global hits radio show, World Mix, live and direct from Marrakesh in Morocco. Beautiful city, courtesy of Radio Plus Marrakesh, and thanks to station manager Abdul for fixing us up with the studio. There is a tune from Turkey, actually, very popular in the old swimming pool, the Aqua Gym. In the hotel we're staying at, Sedan Gurel Show Sola Paris, kicking things off today.

Double Trouble here on this special edition of Your World Mix. That's Red One, Come Alive. Before that, Ahmed Chakwi, Habibi, I Love You, featuring Pitbull, some Arab-influenced dance music whilst we're in the beautiful city of Marrakesh in Morocco in Northern Africa. Have you ever been to this city? Well worth a visit. We'll be introducing you to some of the special features of this beautiful place, and also telling you news of Venezuela's President Nicolas Maduro declaring Christmas to begin.

0: So it's a special edition of World Mix, the Palmer household taking a vacation in the beautiful country of Morocco. And it's a huge thanks to Abdul, the station manager of Radio Plus Marrakesh, for allowing us into their studios to broadcast today. So thank you to you, Abdul. Marrakesh, the fourth largest city in Morocco. Abdul tells us about 2 to 3 million people, which is a sniff compared to Casablanca, which has 15 million residents. The capital of the Marrakesh Safi region, founded in 1070, very famous for its red city walls, lots of these sort of clay walls all around the city, and of course the Medina, the souk in the middle, and the beautiful King's Palace give you a little flavour of this beautiful city we are being hosted in today.
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0: It's your favourite global hits radio show. If you're new to the show, this is your weekly two-hour magical mystery musical journey around the globe. And we're shouting out right now to Al Hassan Kaba. Two tunes back-to-back from Sierra Leone there. Alonzo Folawi, and before that, Aliou. The Afrobeat doesn't stop there, however. More music now.
1: It makes me want to hug these guys and kiss them.

0: So Well Mix is in the beautiful city of Marrakesh this week, broadcasting live and direct. And Little Peanuts, youngest member of the Palmer household, learning his Arabic, his shukram, every time he goes and gets some of that lovely mint tea, the achai. Also learning a little bit of Berber, which is a very large group of people here in Morocco. So Tanimir is thank you in your Berber. Sharia practice.
1: Wait a minute, Rupert. Is this another smash hit on World?

P-Square, Matt Houston, here on The World Mix in Oizio. Don't forget fellow presenter Dan Sweeney dropping in with a one-hit wonder classic real soon. That's an artist that only made it big once in the US Billboard chart. This week, Dan, looking back to 1987, and that news story of Venezuela's authoritarian President Nicolas Maduro declaring Christmas will start 3 months early in the country in a move which some have suggested was made to further his own political goals. That one coming up real soon, but the music continues right now here on The World Mix.

Hailing from the Netherlands, that's Our Man Chetkin and Surrender featuring Josh Rubin here on the Wellmix. Yeah, that news story, Venezuela's authoritarian President Nicolas Maduro has declared that Christmas will start 3 months early in Venezuela in October. He's declared that's going to happen. It's the country is being gripped by protests over July's contested presidential election, which saw Mr. Maduro re-elected for a third term, despite global scepticism over the results. But despite the arrest of thousands of his critics, the former bus driver turned politician seems to have been focusing on something else entirely, i.e. Christmas. He said it's September and already feels like Christmas, already smells like Christmas, during his weekly television show. That's why this year, as a way of paying tribute to you all his subjects in gratitude to all the residents of Venezuela, he's declared that Christmas will start on October.

0: That's Ryan and Rima, Tana Tana here in the World Mix special edition this week, live and direct from the beautiful city of Marrakesh in Morocco. More details on that wonderful area. And listener Rusty's got in touch saying, with regards to that news story around Christmas starting on the 1st of October in Venezuela, Ruben, does it mean we're going to have to put up listening to Mariah Carey for 3 months?
1: 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World Mix with Rupert Palmer. Rupert
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squeaking in at number 40 in March of 1987. Don't Leave Me This Way, the Communards, a British pop duo consisting of singer Jimmy Somerville and classically trained musician Richard Coles. Active from 1985 through 1988, they're most famous for their cover version of Don't Leave Me This Way. The name Communards refers to the revolutionaries of the 1871 Paris Commune that Karl Marx embraced. They split in 1988, allegedly after Coles lied to Somerville that he had HIV/AIDS, a lie that would permanently strain relations between the two. Thanks for tuning in for another look at a one-hit wonder classic. You can find more fun at Dan Sweeney's One Hit Wonders Facebook or Instagram page, or at OneHitWondersDS.com. We'll keep marching down the road of One Hit Wonders next time. Until then, you have a great day.

That's a special remix edition of Bobby Brown's My Prerogative from way back then. Yes, well mixed live and direct in the beautiful city of Marrakesh. Now, if you've ever been to that wonderful city, you'll know around the central square, the Jamaa El Fanar Square, which is kind of the big suit, the very famous square that you've probably seen on your photos. Comes alive at night time, beautiful. All the street traders and horses and carriages and everything else. Very beautiful. Well worth a visit.

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Today, focusing in on Paul Johnson and Supertramp.

number two of your favourite global hits radio show, World Mix. Kicking off with Arabic music from Saad, Lam, Jared. Yes, we are on tour this week, coming to you live and direct from the beautiful city of Marrakesh in Morocco. People asking, what's the weather like right now, Rupert? Highs today of 39 degrees Celsius. That's a steamer, isn't it? And it doesn't really cool off that much overnight. Nice if you like the heat. More information on that beautiful city still to come, but up real soon, chapter one, that's where we dig out the very first hit from a famous artist. And keeping in the African theme, today it's the turn of Cheb Khalid.

0: Yeah, our thanks to station manager Abdul from Radio Plus Marrakesh for hosting us, providing studio facilities to bring the show to you today. Now, don't forget, if you fancy a shout out, the email address still working as always, studio@worldmixradioshow.co.uk. Love to hear from you. But now it's time for Chapter One.
1: It's Chapter One here on the World Mix, where we dig out the very first hit from a famous artist. It's where it all started, and it's coming up next.

Chapter 1 today, staying in North Africa, rewinding to 1996, and that is Aisha, a song written by French singer-songwriter Jean-Jacques Goldman, performed by Algerian riot artist Khalid, and that was his very, very first single from his album Sarah. And there's a story behind that particular tune. So Mrs. P is called Sarah, or in the Muslim world, Sarah. And our daughter, who was born just after that song was released, her middle name, Aisha, named after that particular song and in honour of Mrs. P's mum. There you go, it's all linked together, isn't it? Chapter 1 here on The World Mix, sticking out the very first hit. Next week, who knows where we'll land? Maybe you'll have a say in it.

I suppose that malicious intentions here in the world mix. Now, whilst we were staying in Marrakesh in a fine, fine hotel, had to laugh, the old Timu Fashion Brigade was out in full force. Some of our brothers and sisters shaking the Timu overdresses over the old swim costumes. Very see-through. That's all I'm going to say.

0: As tunes from the Exponents from New Zealand here in the World Mix. Okay, time to give a shout out to Mark Gibson, Liz Simpson, Eileen Lethbridge, Hassan Mirza, Angela Fifield, Rennie Malova, Ed McIntosh, Nigel Dark, Steve Smith, Chris Blundell, Jane Carey, Jenny Rose Wilson, Joni Pilmore, and Jack Piggott. Blimey, that's a list, isn't it? Thank you for tuning in.
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4: Take it easy. 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

very special edition of World Mix this week, coming to you live and direct from the beautiful city of Marrakesh in Morocco, North Africa. And on our site, Seeing the Palmer Family on Tour, we visited an extremely famous Islamic school right in the center of the Medina here in Marrakesh. It's called the Ben Youssef Islamic School. Dates back to 1300s. Beautiful building with inscriptions carved all around the main sort of square, the main atrium, I should call it. And it was a school that housed over 800 pupils learning the Quran. Very, very inspiring place.

Chill out music from South Africa here on The World Mix. That's Amanda Fakou, goes by the name of Amy Fakou. South African singer, performer and songwriter, born and raised in the township of Zenonia in Port Elizabeth, and came to notice in season 2 of The Voice South Africa back in 2017. Nice chill out tune here on your Global Hits radio show. Now still to come in just a little while, the 80s fix. That's where the big boss here at the station gives us permission to root around the record library and dig out two classics from yesteryear. So we dug out two classics before we came over to Morocco, and we have them lined up and ready to play real soon. Classics from yesteryear. Today it's the turn of Paul Johnson and Supertramp for you. That's still to come in a short while.

0: Helm. Music from Romania here on the World Mix. That's Minnelli and Bugaboo. Up next, the 80s fix. That's where the big boss here at the station, the big kahuna, gives us permission to root around at the back of the record library, digging out two classics from yesteryear, two classics from that particular decade. And today we found two rockers for you that remind me of my time back as the manager of La Gunta in Freetown. What a great nightclub that was. Paul Johnson and Supertramp coming next.
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1: It's awesome. It's awesome.
0: One hit after another. 10 years of solid hits, and you can hear it right here.

The 80s fix today, first with a tune from American DJ and producer Paul Johnson. Remember him? Get Down, released in June 1999. Peaked within the top 10 of the charts in Belgium, France, Greece, Netherlands and the United Kingdom. Also did well in the Billboard Hot Dance chart in the USA. And then it was rewinding even further back to October 1974. Supertramp, remember them? Crime of the Century, the third studio album by the English rock band. And that was the title track from that particular album. Got to number 5 in Canada, UK and Germany. Got to number 20 in Australia and France. Chill music. We used to play that towards the end of the night at Lagunda to kind of slow things down a bit. Wrapping things up and getting people

just about wrapping things up for this very, very special edition of World Mix, live on tour from the beautiful city of Marrakesh. Definitely please put that on your bucket list. We have to thank Abdul, the station manager of Radio Plus Marrakesh, for hosting us. Also Debbie from Yalla Let's Go Travel for sorting out all manner of tours for us, and all the team at the Riu Tikada Palmeri Hotel for looking after us whilst on vacation here in North Africa. What a wonderful country. Thoroughly recommended, totally refreshed, and can't wait to be back in the home studio. We'll do it all over again in 7 days' time. You take care, and we'll see you soon. Ta-ta for now. Hello.

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0: My name is Skip Martin, from Daz Band, Kool & the Gang. 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
1: 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No, Hamburg 61, huh? Hamburg 61, okay.
0: Okay. Hi, this is Skip Martin, and you're listening to Hamburg 61.

Kicking background from Christian Velvet, out on Hot Creations. That one is called Build That Heat. Also played you Diego Barrera and All I Got. That one's new on Snatch. Like I said at the top of the show, it's Monkey with you here this week on Defected Radio.

booming. London has been kind of sunny, and of course that means we can start to look forward to some big events coming up. Starting off with Brazil, we're going to be in Surreal Park later tonight. Also, April the 18th, we touch down in Italy at I Am Beyond Club lineup. For that one is Ben Kim, Reva Star and Olive F. And of course, just one more month to go until we celebrate the start of our summer residency and Shinwa in Ibiza. It has come around so fast. Opening party goes down May the 7th with Sam Divine, Manu Gonzalez, Olive F, Eliza Rose, Dennis Ferrer and Honey Love on the decks. A jam-packed summer is fast approaching for sure. You can check out all the lineups and grab tickets for all our events at defected.com. Right, people, next in, this one dropping in a couple of weeks' time. This is a remix of El Ritmo de Verdad.

DJ is probably the best place to get me. At Defected Records, you will find us everywhere else. All right, next up, this one drops today on Defected. New music from Odin and Fatso. They're back on the label, this time teaming up with Barney.

0: Wave Records. In before that, Roulette and For You. All right, people, it is that time of the show. Let's get into this week's Most Rated.
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Loco. That's called Free Your Mind. Let me know where you're locked in from this week, and if you're feeling the selections, at Monkey DJ, grab us on Instagram at Defected Records for everything else. Next in, music coming up from Ranger, Trucco and Nate Katz out on Range. This one's called Looney Tunes.

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Yeah, it's a blessing. 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Yeah, it's a blessing. 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

Miller Brown. He recorded for us at Input in Barcelona. Miller's been a big part of the Drum Code and True Soul family for a while now, and of course has his own massive Arcane label too. I always love hearing from him. He's got great energy both in real life and on the dance floor. So enjoy this one live from Barcelona. 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

0: Okay, big thanks to Eli for joining us. As always, make sure you're following him across all his channels to keep up with everything he's got going on this summer. Before I go, thanks to everyone who joined me and Armin doing our back-to-backs at Coachella over the last 2 weeks. The response has been incredible, and I promise we got some more projects together dropping very soon. That's all for now. Next time, Joel Mull is with us, so don't miss that. Until then, have a good
1: one. You've been listening to Drum Code Live. Adam Beyer returns next week.

0: Welcome to the Blues Zan Show here on Shaky Radio. Glad to have you with me. Glad to lend me your ears and we can have an hour of some enjoyment. Well, along with the theme, we are broadcasting live, of course, from the Vault Studio in the barn in the woods of Williams Township, Pennsylvania. And I'm glad to have you with me. And as always, we have a theme, and our theme, we heard the song Vampire Blues by Neil Young, and the key is that Neil Young has written more than 250 songs. So we're going to listen to authors, not necessarily played by them, but the songs that they wrote, authors that wrote over more than 250 songs. That's a lot of songs to write. And to produce. So that Neil Young was one, and now you're gonna hear a lot of familiar faces, hear a lot of familiar ears, voices, excuse me. But of course, these guys all wrote a lot of songs. But you might have some surprises. You might be surprised by some of them. But we're gonna hear from John Prine, who's written quite a few songs in his time, and we're gonna hear. That's the way the world goes round. So a little bit of John Prine here.
1: I got glue on my string. That's the way that the world goes round.

Yes, indeed. That was Randy Newman with the song I Love L.A. Now we're going to hear one from one of the heavy hitters of songwriters of all times, for sure, Bob Dylan. We're going to hear a little Maggie's Farm.

Well, that was Young Blood, done by a bad company, written by Lieber and Stover, who also are big heavy hitters in the writing song business. So who are we going to listen to now? We're going to go to... I can't see. Oh, yeah, this is Willie Dixon. He's way up there on the song list. And we're going to listen to You Can't Judge a Book by Its Cover.

That was John Hammond doing Willie Dixon's song, You Can't Judge a Book by Its Cover. And we're going to hop over to Johnny Cash. Another 250 Club as well. And we're going to get Orange Blossom Special.

That was Lightning Hopkins doing Baby Please Don't Go. And even though it's 9 o'clock, I'm asking you not to go. I had some technical difficulties over here, so we're going to keep on going. And so don't go. We're going to hear from John Prine again, Clocks and Spoons.

That was Randy Newman with Strange Things, and that's from the Toy Story movie. And now we're going to ask the Grateful Dead to do a Merle Haggard song for us, Mama Tried.

as Dark Star, done by Grateful Dead, and Jerry Garcia is in the 250 Club. And he also did, they also did the preceding song. So we had two from, the preceding song was Merle Haggard's Mama Tried. And so we heard two from the Dead, and now we're going to hear, what are we going to hear? We're going to hear, what did I put up there? Dark Star. And this is, oh yeah, Bob Dylan, Tombstone Blues.